I said, are you gonna be my girl? It's a 1, 2, 3, take my hand and come with me, because you look so fine that I really wanna make you mine. I said, you look so fine that I really wanna make you mine. 4, 5, 6, come on and get your kicks. Now you don't need a

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The following is a statewide monthly test of the emergency alert system, originating from the Missouri State Highway Patrol in Jefferson City and coordinated with the local broadcasters in your community. 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

It was just two lovers sitting in the car, listening to Blonde, falling for each other. 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No Donald Glover. 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
4: Good morning from the KRCG 13 newsroom. I'm Grace Gillis with your morning headlines on Mix 92.7. A Lynn Creek woman faces charges after officials say she got a job as a nurse despite not having the training. Court documents say Darcy Heath applied for a graduate practical nurse position in July 2025. Investigators later found that her college records had been forged. She was fired in August. The name of the facility was not released, and a warrant has been issued for her arrest. The Missouri Department of Conservation plans to cut 106 positions over the next 9 months. Leaders say rising costs and inflation are driving the decision. About 260 employees have been notified. They must now apply for open jobs or new roles within the department. No one has been laid off yet. And Missouri grassroots groups are holding a statewide press conference today to discuss concerns about data centers. It starts at 10:30 a.m. in the State Capitol Rotunda. Speakers will share perspectives from impacted residents, rural communities, conservation groups, and legal advocates. That's the latest from the KRCG 13 newsroom. I'm Grace Gillis. Have a great day. Living

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Battling your ground, karma's on your scent like a bounty hunter. Karma's gonna track you down, step by step from town to town. Sweet like justice, karma is a queen. Karma takes all my friends to the summit. Karma is the guy on the screen.

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1: I'm Stacey Johnson, and this is your Lake Expo News Cut. Amazon's planning a massive $10 billion data center campus in Montgomery County, just northeast of Jefferson City. Governor Mike Kehoe says the project's expected to create about 400 jobs and generate millions in annual tax revenue. The 1,000-acre campus will be built north of I-70 between New Florence and High Hill. State officials say Amazon will cover all costs tied to connecting the facility to the electric grid with no added burden on residential customers. Questions remain about water usage, though Amazon says it's partnering with Arable Labs on conservation technology, expected to save Missouri farmers up to 100 million gallons of water. The city of Eldon's getting ready for a big 4th of July celebration, and everyone's invited. The day will include a 5K, live music, food trucks, kids' activities, and fireworks after dark. Eldon's also hosting a community parade, and organizers say there's no need to register. Participants can line up at 9 in the morning in the high school gym parking lot, with the parade starting at 10. This has been your Lake Expo News Cut. All this news and more at lakeexpo.com.
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0: Good morning from the KRCG 13 newsroom. I'm Grace Gillis with your morning headlines on Mix 92.7. A Lane Creek woman faces charges after officials say she got a job as a nurse despite not having the training. Court documents say Darcy Heath applied for a graduate practical nurse position in July 2025. Investigators later found that her college records had been forged. She was fired in August. The name of the facility was not released, and a warrant has been issued for her arrest. The Missouri Department of Conservation plans to cut 106 positions over the next 9 months. Leaders say rising costs and inflation are driving the decision. About 260 employees have been notified. They must now apply for open jobs or new roles within the department. No one has been laid off yet. And Missouri grassroots groups are holding a statewide press conference today

to discuss concerns about data centers. It starts at 10:30 a.m. in the State Capitol Rotunda. Speakers will share perspectives from impacted residents, rural communities, conservation groups, and legal advocates. That's the latest from the KRCG 13 Newsroom. I'm Grace Gillis. Have a great day.

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Hey there, Chris Boom Boom Cannon. Sunny, windy, and warm. It's going to be 90 today. If you need a news fix, that is on the way at 6 o'clock. Thanks for hanging out with Mix 92.7.

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4: AP News, I'm Marcela Sanchez. At the G7 summit in France, trade with China and how to regulate artificial intelligence are on the agenda for the last day of what's been a surprisingly smooth summit of world leaders. AP correspondent John Lester has more.
5: The first get-together of G7 nations since President Donald Trump and Israel launched the Iran war in February appeared headed for stormy waters before it started on Monday. Trump had been furious that allies France, Germany, the United Kingdom and others refused to join the bombing campaign. And they were unhappy that they weren't forewarned about the surprise attack that hit energy prices and their economies. But at the G7 summit, that page may perhaps have been turned. Trump didn't repeat things he'd previously said about allies letting him down. And allies have worked hard to smooth Trump's feathers. A soccer jersey that German Chancellor Friedrich Merz gifted Trump symbolized the mood changed after their recent heated exchanges. The tentative US deal with Iran, expected to be signed Friday and struck just before the summit, contributed hugely to the changed dynamic in Evian-les-Bains.
4: President Trump is delaying Jay Clayton's nomination to lead the U.S. intelligence community. The move is an attempt to force Congress to act on a voter ID bill that currently lacks enough support for passage. In a post on Truth Social, the president said he'll keep Bill Pulte as acting director of national intelligence. Clayton had been set to appear today for a Senate confirmation. Rapper Mystical has been sentenced to 20 years in prison for raping a woman at his Louisiana home in 2022. Mystical, whose given name is Michael Lawrence Tyler, pleaded guilty to third-degree rape in March. The rapper received multiple Grammy nominations in the early 2000s. More stories at apnews.com. This is AP News.
6: Good morning from the KRCG 13 newsroom. I'm Grace Gillis with your morning headlines on Mix 92.7. A Lynn Creek woman faces charges after officials say she got a job as a nurse despite not having the training. Court documents say Darcy Heath applied for a graduate practical nurse position in July 2025. Investigators later found that her college records had been forged. She was fired in August. The name of the facility was not released, and a warrant has been issued for her arrest. The Missouri Department of Conservation plans to cut 106 positions over the next 9 months. Leaders say rising costs and inflation are driving the decision. About 260 employees have been notified. They must now apply for open jobs or new roles within the department. No one has been laid off yet. And Missouri grassroots groups are holding a statewide press conference today to discuss concerns about data centers. It starts at 10:30 a.m. in the State Capitol Rotunda. Speakers will share perspectives from impacted residents, rural communities, conservation groups, and legal advocates. That's the latest from the KRCG 13 newsroom. I'm Grace Gillis. Have a great day.
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21: 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And then someone put veggies on pizza. And that's what you call a compromise. It's Mix 92.7. Good morning, Chris Boom Boom Cannon. Sunny and windy today before the rain gets here tonight. We'll top out at 90. Is there such a thing as making too much money? Should there be a legal limit on how much money you can actually have? I wonder who I'm talking about. A lot of Americans think so. How do you know you're too rich? Well, if instead of a hat, t-shirt, or pennant, you come home from a St. Louis Cardinals game with the Cardinals.
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0: Thank you for getting your Wednesday morning started with Mix 92.7. Hey there, it's Chris Boom Boom Cannon. Sunny, windy today, high 90, and then the rain moves in tonight. So, did he miss every single one of your piano recitals? Yeah. Did he blame it on a work emergency that suspiciously aligned with NFL kickoff? Also, yes. But listen, let bygones be bygones. He fed you, he clothed you, he taught you how to check your oil. He did his best. So, wipe the slate clean, turn up the volume, and get ready for the top ways to give Dad a truly awesome Father's Day.
1: Number 5, don't make him turn this car around. Number 4, leave the friggin' remote somewhere where he can find it without calling Scotland frickin' Yard. Number 3, don't harass him about his cargo shorts. Number 2, get a hotel room for him and the woman he loves, and then make sure mom doesn't find out. And number 1, leave him alone and let him watch the damn game.
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0: It's you, me, and nothing but the hits on Mix 92.7. You're invited to play the Hy-Vee Prices Right tomorrow morning at 8:45. I'm going to give you a hot deals item. You give me the correct price on that hot deals item. If you can do that, I know you can. I'm going to give you a $100 gift card to the Hy-Vee in Osage Beach. We've all lost loved ones, but today I'm mourning a true companion who literally carried me through thick and thin. That is until Wile E. Coyote decided to not look both ways before crossing the highway. Here's my heartfelt eulogy for my late vehicle. May its bumper rust in peace. It is with heavy heart, empty wallet, and slightly higher insurance premiums that I announce the passing of my beloved automobile. After years of faithful service, thousands of miles, countless trips to work, and surviving things no vehicle should ever survive, my car met its final challenge with a coyote 2 weeks ago. The coyote did not survive, and neither did my car. Despite the heroic efforts of mechanics and technicians, they determined that the cost of repairs exceeds the actual value of the vehicle. In medical terms, it was time to pull the plug. My car survived by 4 new tires, 3 mismatched floor mats, a glove compartment full of expired insurance cards, and approximately 47 French fries under the driver's seat. A funeral service will be held at the local salvage yard. Now, in lieu of flowers, mourners are asked to make a donation towards my next car payment. I request privacy during this difficult time, especially when discussing interest rates. But rest in peace, old friend. You got me where I needed to go. And to all the other coyotes around the area, consider this a warning, you filthy animals.
1: I'm Stacy Johnson, and this is your Lake Expo News Cut. Amazon's planning a massive $10 billion data center campus in Montgomery County, just northeast of Jefferson City. Governor Mike Kehoe says the project's expected to create about 400 jobs and generate millions in annual tax revenue. The 1,000-acre campus will be built north of I-70 between New Florence and High Hill. State officials say Amazon will cover all costs tied to connecting the facility to the electric grid with no added burden on residential customers. Questions remain about water usage, though Amazon says it's partnering with Arable Labs on conservation technology, expected to save Missouri farmers up to 100 million gallons of water. The city of Eldon's getting ready for a big 4th of July celebration, and everyone's invited. The day will include a 5K, live music, food trucks, kids' activities, and fireworks after dark. Eldon's also hosting a community parade, and organizers say there's no need to register. Participants can line up at 9 in the morning in the high school gym parking lot, with the parade starting at 10. This has been your Lake Expo News Cut. All this news and more at lakeexpo.com.
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0: Mow the lawn today if you've got to do that. Sunny, windy, high 90. And then the showers and storms move in tonight. Low 66. Tomorrow some sun, and then a slight chance of afternoon showers, high 80. Boom.

We are Mix 92.7, and even though Osage Beach canceled the 4th of July parade, the Heart of the Lake Freedom Fest is still going on at Osage Beach City Park. We're talking bounce houses, vendor market, hot dog eating contest, and fireworks display at 9.

0: You are hanging out with Mix 92.7, and I do appreciate that. Hey, it's Chris Boom Boom Cannon. Sunny, windy today. If you need to mow the lawn, do it. 90 going to be the high because the showers and storms move in tonight. So Travis Kelce and Taylor Swift are paying. Hang on, let me start this over. So Taylor Swift is paying $3 million to rent out Madison Square Garden for their three-day wedding celebration. $1 million a day. First day setup, second day wedding, third day teardown. What's that? Oh, that's too expensive for you. But try this.
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3: AP News, I'm Marcela Sanchez. At the G7 summit in France, trade with China and how to regulate artificial intelligence are on the agenda for the last day of what's been a surprisingly smooth summit of world leaders. AP correspondent John Lester has more.
4: The first get-together of G7 nations since President Donald Trump and Israel launched the Iran war in February appeared headed for stormy waters before it started on Monday. Trump had been furious that allies France, Germany, the United Kingdom and others refused to join the bombing campaign. And they were unhappy that they weren't forewarned about the surprise attack that hit energy prices and their economies. But at the G7 summit, that page may perhaps have been turned. Trump didn't repeat things he'd previously said about allies letting him down. And allies have worked hard to smooth Trump's feathers. A soccer jersey that German Chancellor Friedrich Merz gifted Trump symbolized the mood changed after their recent heated exchanges. The tentative US deal with Iran, expected to be signed Friday and struck just before the summit, contributed hugely to the changed dynamic in Evian-les-Bains.
3: President Trump is delaying Jay Clayton's nomination to lead the U.S. intelligence community. The move is an attempt to force Congress to act on a voter ID bill that currently lacks enough support for passage. In a post on Truth Social, the president said he'll keep Bill Pulte as acting director of national intelligence. Clayton had been set to appear today for a Senate confirmation. Rapper Mystikal has been sentenced to 20 years in prison for raping a woman at his Louisiana home in 2022. Mystikal, whose given name is Michael Lawrence Tyler, pleaded guilty to third-degree rape in March. The rapper received multiple Grammy nominations in the early 2000s. More stories at apnews.com. This is AP News.
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6: 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I'm Grace Gillis with your morning headlines on Mix 92.7. A Lynn Creek woman faces charges after officials say she got a job as a nurse despite not having the training. Court documents say Darcy Heath applied for a graduate practical nurse position in July 2025. Investigators later found that her college records had been forged. She was fired in August. The name of the facility was not released, and a warrant has been issued for her arrest. The Missouri Department of Conservation plans to cut 106 positions over the next 9 months. Leaders say rising costs and inflation are driving the decision. About 260 employees have been notified. They must now apply for open jobs or new roles within the department. No one has been laid off yet. And Missouri grassroots groups are holding a statewide press conference today to discuss concerns about data centers. It starts at 10:30 a.m. in the State Capitol Rotunda. Speakers will share perspectives from impacted residents, rural communities, conservation groups, and legal advocates. That's the latest from the KRCG 13 newsroom. I'm Grace Gillis. Have a great day.
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23: 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And that's what you call a compromise. It's Mix 92.7. Good morning, Chris Boom Boom Cannon. Sunny and windy today before the rain gets here tonight. We'll top out at 90. Is there such a thing as making too much money? Should there be a legal limit on how much money you can actually have? I wonder who I'm talking about. A lot of Americans think so. How do you know you're too rich? Well, if instead of a hat, t-shirt, or pennant, you come home from a St. Louis Cardinals game with the Cardinals.
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0: If you're on your way to grab your first cup of coffee, thanks for letting us be your backseat driver. It's Mix 92.7. Hi there, Chris Boom Boom Cannon. Sunny and windy today. 90 will be the high. I spent yesterday and last night scouring the news sites looking for things that I think you need to know about. Now, after you hear this, maybe you didn't need to know about them.
1: This is not headline news. It looks like Travis Kelce and Taylor Swift are getting married at Madison Square Garden on July 3rd. And yes, Andy Reid, there will be cake. Taylor Swift is reportedly having a massive stage built for her July 3rd wedding. And six more stages for her variant weddings. So fans, tickets are on sale now. Jelly Roll has filed for divorce. I can't take credit, but the last time I saw him in public, it was written all over his face. And Florida is up to its eighth case of flesh-eating bacteria. Bacteria prefer Florida to other states because the flesh tastes like Cheetos. This is not headline news.
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0: I know every morning you got all sorts of different choices and things to listen to, and I'd like to say thanks for stopping by Mix 92.7. Well, Dad's Day is coming up Sunday. If you're having a hard time figuring out what to get him, well, be at High Brothers Lumber and Hardware in Camdenton tomorrow. They've got their huge Father's Day sale going on. You can choose from lumber, get him some 2x4s, some paint, flooring, tools, and a lot more. I'll be there telling you more about it tomorrow from 10 to 1. Come on by High Brothers Lumber in Camdenton. It's going to be sunny and warm today, 90. You're going to feel like 98. And if you're looking for a way to beat the heat today, you can always go here.
1: And now, a tip on how to beat the heat. Go to the Department of Motor Vehicles. You'll have to stand in line for 6 hours, but at least it'll be in an air-conditioned building.
2: Huh? Number 1,256.
3: Oh, here.
1: Sweet.
4: This has been a tip on how to beat the heat.
5: I'm Stacy Johnson, and this is your Lake Expo News Cut. Amazon's planning a massive $10 billion data center campus in Montgomery County, just northeast of Jefferson City. Governor Mike Kehoe says the project's expected to create about 400 jobs and generate millions in annual tax revenue. The 1,000-acre campus will be built north of I-70 between New Florence and High Hill.

0: State officials say Amazon will cover all costs tied to connecting the facility to the electric grid with no added burden on residential customers. Questions remain about water usage, though Amazon says it's partnering with Arable Labs on conservation technology, expected to save Missouri farmers up to 100 million gallons of water. The city of Eldon's getting ready for a big 4th of July celebration, and everyone's invited. The day will include a 5K, live music, food trucks, kids' activities, and fireworks after dark. Eldon's also hosting a community parade, and organizers say there's no need to register. Participants can line up at 9 in the morning in the high school gym parking lot, with the parade starting at 10. This has been your Lake Expo News Cut. All this news and more at lakeexpo.com.
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5: Mow the lawn today if you've got to do that. Sunny, windy, high 90. And then the showers and storms move in tonight. Low 66. Tomorrow some sun, and then a slight chance of afternoon showers, high 80. Boom.

Hey, what's going on? It's Chris Boom Boom Cannon, and you're hanging out with Mix 92.7. Hy-Vee Price is Right on the way tomorrow morning at 8:45. I'm going to give you a hot deals item. You give me the correct price, and I'm going to give you a $100 gift card to

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1: When you're looking for the hits, you've come to the right place. We are Mix 92.7. Hey, it's Chris Boom Boom Cannon. Sunny, windy, 90, and then the showers move in tonight. Also, if you're making weekend plans, as of now, there is a chance of rain this weekend. Well, let's do up the Mix 92.7 comedy and coffee break. 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She'll protect what matters most to you. She's been doing it for 20 years. Here's some stand-up comedy to get you ready for Father's Day weekend. Here's some stand-up comedy to get you ready for your Father's Day weekend. It's comedian Dusty Slay on a father-son country song.
2: There's another song I like by a band called Lone Star. This song's called I'm Already There. Very dramatic song. If you've not heard the song, it's about a guy. He's out working the road. He misses his family because he's on the road, and I get that. He said he calls his wife from a lonely, cold hotel room. Well, it seems like a booking issue to me, you know what I mean? It's not hard to find a hotel with heat these days. And he hears this little kid in the background. His kid's small. And his kid gets on the phone. His kid goes, Dad, when you coming home? This is what he says to his kid. He goes, I'm already there. I was like, why are you doing that to that kid? That kid's probably like, what? You're home? Why are we doing this weird phone thing here? You know, or maybe the song's darker than we realize, you know? Maybe the dad's like, son, I am home. You're my side family. And,
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4: AP News, I'm Marcela Sanchez. Iran will immediately take steps to reopen the Strait of Hormuz once a tentative deal with the U.S. to end the war is signed and will be allowed to sell its oil without restrictions. This was according to leaked copies of an interim agreement that officials say broadly matches the document. The accord also envisions Iran receiving at least $300 billion to rebuild after the war. But at the Group of Seven summit in France, President Trump said the U.S. won't spend 10 cents to help Iran build. The agreement also says the U.S. would work to end all U.S. and United Nations sanctions imposed on Tehran if a final agreement addressing Iran's nuclear program is reached. The agreement is set to be signed in Switzerland on Friday. AP correspondent Julie Walker reports Luigi Mangione's hearing has been delayed after the DA failed to tell the jail he was needed in court.
5: A hearing in Luigi Mangione's state murder case in the killing of UnitedHealthcare CEO Brian Thompson was postponed until Wednesday after prosecutors said they failed to inform his jailers that he was needed in court. Judge Gregory Caro had scheduled a hearing for Tuesday but adjourned it after the assistant district attorney told him prosecutors had failed to send required paperwork. Caro had been expected to rule on an unspecified matter after holding a secret hearing 2 weeks ago. He said he sealed the virtual proceeding at the request of the defense. He's pled not guilty to murder charges in both cases. Julie Walker, New York.
4: Wall Street pointed toward modest gains in pre-market trading and oil traded below $80 a barrel. People jumped out of their vehicles and rushed to help after a plane crashed on a highway and caught fire in Laredo, Texas. Police say six people were on the business jet last night and one person died. This is AP News.
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7: 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I'm Grace Gillis with your morning headlines on Mix 92.7. A Lane Creek woman faces charges after officials say she got a job as a nurse despite not having the training. Court documents say Darcy Heath applied for a graduate practical nurse position in July 2025. Investigators later found that her college records had been forged. She was fired in August. The name of the facility was not released, and a warrant has been issued for her arrest. The Missouri Department of Conservation plans to cut 106 positions over the next 9 months. Leaders say rising costs and inflation are driving the decision. About 260 employees have been notified. They must now apply for open jobs or new roles within the department. No one has been laid off yet. And Missouri grassroots groups are holding a statewide press conference today to discuss concerns about data centers. It starts at 10:30 a.m. in the State Capitol Rotunda. Speakers will share perspectives from impacted residents, rural communities, conservation groups, and legal advocates. That's the latest from the KRCG 13 newsroom. I'm Grace Gillis. Have a great day.
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0: And that's what you call a compromise. It's Mix 92.7. Good morning, Chris Boom Boom Cannon. Sunny and windy today before the rain gets here tonight. We'll top out at 90. Is there such a thing as making too much money? Should there be a legal limit on how much money you can actually have? I wonder who I'm talking about. A lot of Americans think so. How do you know you're too rich? Well, if instead of a hat, t-shirt, or pennant, you come home from a St. Louis Cardinals game with the Cardinals.

0: If you're still on your morning commute to work, thanks for letting us tag along with you. It's Mix 92.7, sunny and windy today, 90 the high. It'll feel like 98, and then the showers and storms move in tonight. Well, President Trump, he couldn't just have a normal 80th birthday party. He did a big UFC match on the South Lawn of the White House, but he's a businessman, and he came out with a $12,000 UFC fight commemorative coin that you can buy.
1: New from Trump Mint. Finally, you can own a part of presidential history with the $12,000 UFC fight commemorative coin. Yes, this coin is shiny, beautiful, and most importantly, expensive.
2: The $12,000 UFC fight commemorative coin is a real conversation starter. People are always asking me, why'd you buy that? Especially my wife.
1: But that's not all. Also available, the $20,000 commemorative letters from the Kennedy Center. Yes, Trump was ordered to remove his name from the Kennedy Center, and now those letters can be yours for just $20,000 per letter.
2: Yeah, my wife has questions about that purchase, too.
1: Plus, the new $60,000 commemorative jar of water from the reflecting pool. The previous water, that is. Not the new water.
2: Let's just say my wife is big mad after I bought that water.
1: The $12,000 UFC fight commemorative coin and the other stuff I mentioned from the Trump Mint. Order now.
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0: thank you for spending part of your Wednesday morning with Mix 92.7. The hole-in-one hookup is coming up Friday morning at 9:30. Our featured course this week is Old Kinderhook in Camdenton. You can stay, play, and dine. All you got to do is make your reservation. 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And then Friday morning at 9:30, I'll give away free golf for two to play Old Kinderhook. Are you aware that something very rare is going to be happening this Sunday?
1: Sunday!
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4: I'm Stacey Johnson, and this is your Lake Expo News Cut. Amazon's planning a massive $10 billion data center campus in Montgomery County, just northeast of Jefferson City. Governor Mike Kehoe says the project's expected to create about 400 jobs and generate millions in annual tax revenue. The 1,000-acre campus will be built north of I-70 between New Florence and High Hill. State officials say Amazon will cover all costs tied to connecting the facility to the electric grid with no added burden on residential customers. Questions remain about water usage, though Amazon says it's partnering with Arable Labs on conservation technology, expected to save Missouri farmers up to 100 million gallons of water. The city of Eldon's getting ready for a big 4th of July celebration, and everyone's invited. The day will include a 5K, live music, food trucks, kids' activities, and fireworks after dark. Eldon's also hosting a community parade, and organizers say there's no need to register. Participants can line up at 9 in the morning in the high school gym parking lot, with the parade starting at 10. This has been your Lake Expo News Cut. All this news and more

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2: Mow the lawn today if you've got to do that. Sunny, windy, high 90. And then the showers and storms move in tonight. Low 66. Tomorrow, some sun. And then a slight chance of afternoon showers. High 80.

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And the fireworks show is going to happen during the Heart of the Lake Freedom Fest at the Osage Beach City Park.

0: If you're already at work, congratulations. If you're on your way, don't be late. It's Mix 92.7. Hey there, Chris Boom Boom Cannon. It's going to be sunny and windy, 90 the high today. Let me first say that I've never watched an episode, but Love Island, I guess, is a pretty popular show on Peacock. From what I can figure out, every episode seems to answer a question that nobody's really asked before. Can two people fall in love after knowing each other for 6 hours? Apparently, yes. Can they break up 20 minutes later? Also, yes. But don't be like this woman in Arizona, because there's no reason to drive recklessly to get home and watch it. Or maybe there is.
1: Ma'am, do you know how fast you were going?
2: No, officer, I don't.
1: I have you clocked at 108 miles per hour. What's your hurry?
2: I was rushing home to watch Love Island, and
1: OMG, that's crazy. 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

Hate to give the satisfaction asking how you're doing now. 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Just what you wanted. 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

0: 10 out of 10 workers say that listening to Mix 92.7 gets them to 5 o'clock quicker. You're welcome. Sunshine, and it's going to be windy today. 90 the high, and then the showers and storms move in tonight. If you were wiped out yesterday and you went to bed early, well, that means you did not watch any of the late night shows. And that's no problem. I've collected the jokes and have put them together, and here's Late Night Laughs.
1: Pizza Hut is being sold for $2.7 billion. Not to be outdone, Papa John's will settle for whatever you have on you.
2: An Ohio-based food company has issued a recall for a refrigerated mac and cheese because it contains an undeclared allergen. Even worse, it's cats.
1: Hey guys, I heard that a woman in Arizona was pulled over for allegedly going over 100 miles an hour, and she claimed that she was rushing home for Love Island. Everyone in the county jail was like, a new bombshell has entered the villa.
2: The vacation rental platform Airbnb announced last week that it is giving away more than 1,300 tickets to the FIFA World Cup to hosts and guests. But if you don't strip your bed at the end of your stay, they send you to the Mets game instead.
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0: I know every morning you got all sorts of different choices and things to listen to, and I'd like to say thanks for stopping by Mix 92.7. Well, Dad's Day is coming up Sunday, and if you're having a hard time figuring out what to get him, well, be at High Brothers Lumber and Hardware in Camdenton tomorrow. They've got their huge Father's Day sale going on. You can choose from lumber, get him some 2x4s, some paint, flooring, tools, and a lot more. I'll be there telling you more about it tomorrow from 10 to 1. Come on by High Brothers Lumber in Camdenton. It's going to be sunny and warm today, 90, going to feel like 98. And if you're looking for a way to beat the heat today, you can always go here.
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0: Mow the lawn today if you've got to do that. Sunny, windy, high 90. And then the showers and storms move in tonight. Low 66. Tomorrow, some sun. And then a slight chance of afternoon showers, high 80.
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Get this in your calendar, June 26th. That's a Friday. It's the next Osage Beach Movies at the Park. Perfect thing with the entire family. Bring you some snacks, a blanket, some lawn chairs, and you can enjoy the movie, The Incredibles. It's absolutely free and starts at around 8:30.

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Mix 92.7 of Kings of Leon. Maren Morris and Sandra here. Thanks for joining me. Well, you could get lucky yourself. We've got ways of getting your pantry stocked. I'll tell you more coming up on Mix.

It's Mix 92.7 at Katy Perry with Teenage Dream. I would call it a nightmare what I had last night that led me to smack my fiancé this morning. Yeah! Couldn't believe it. In my dream, nightmare, he cheated on me. Yeah. Got somebody pregnant. Should have seen how hard I'd slap him if he got me pregnant. Somber right now, back to friends. It's Mix 92.7.

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0: 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Backstreet's back, and for real, they are. They do have a new song out called Bottles Up. It is with the soundtrack for the Paw Patrol movie. Very well done. Sandra here, thank you for joining me. You are thinking, looking forward to the weekend. There's a new movie out that for the whole family would enjoy, probably Toy Story 5. And if that's not what Dad's into, we can surely help you find what he would like. So stick around. I'll tell you where we'll be and how you can catch up with us. 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
5: 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Well, it's a smaller couch and a love seat that are matching. 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Anyway, the set of two are only $52 today.
4: Nice.
5: So if you know someone who needs couch and love seat, maybe some kids going to college, getting a new apartment or something. Mm-hmm. We've got that set. It's out there on the risers. Mm-hmm. And sold as a set, $52. Another great find is a love seat / twin sleeper couch. Now, this is a good find because you just don't find them. This little love seat has a twin bed inside of it. Mm-hmm. There's a really nice leather trim chaise lounge. Just came in this week. The cushion is orange and brown paisley. It's a very attractive chaise. Mm-hmm. And there's a white double recliner that's electric. It has the center console, and that's kind of right behind Kokomo, our big Kodiak Bear.
4: Uh-huh.
5: We have some large 6-foot tall by 4-foot storage garage storage shelves. 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
6: Indeed, it is hot today. You might want to, you know, keep it cool if you can. High of 91 today, but it is, never mind about that. It's going to feel more like 97 because it's not the heat, it's the humidity. And if you've been in Missouri long, you know this. Those wind gusts up to 34 miles per hour might be helpful. They might just blow dust in your face. Showers and thunderstorms tonight. Clouds, 66 tomorrow. Showers and thunderstorms. And a high of 80. For now, we have got it still a little bit steamy. 81, 84 with a heat index. 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

Mix 92.7, Steve Lacy with Bad Habit. Father's Day coming out makes me think of all the bad habits that my dad has. Like, he likes to fall asleep in front of the TV. He usually has, like, some chips just on his chest all the time. It's kind of a bad habit. But he's dad, so we got to remember him this weekend. And if you're having trouble deciding, get out to High Brothers tomorrow, 10 to 1, with us. Ellie Goulding now.

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Oh, hey. Well, it is a confirmation now of the marriage between Zendaya and Tom Holland. He actually did confirm it, that it's really nice to have a bedrock of a relationship will stand the test of time. And I'm thinking probably the TNT is going to work out for a long haul. Taylor Swift, her movie, well, she's got soundtrack cred for, Toy Story 5 coming out this week. I had a

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Brand new, what was old is new. Coming up, I'll tell you more on that. 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
1: That's Alex Warren on Mix 92.7. Oh, good news if you're a fan of Mark Ronson. He's got an autographed vinyl collection he is giving to one winner. 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

0: 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It's Sandra here, and Shrek 5 is coming to theaters on June 30th. Now you can finally see a trailer with Mike Myers in that one, Eddie Murphy, Cameron Diaz, those usual suspects, and playing the part of Shrek and Fiona's children, Zendaya, Marcelo Hernandez, and Skylar Gisondo. The trailer, little snippet for you right now.
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0: Oh yeah, well I guess it's not technically summer yet, but it does feel like the gates of hell already. With 90 for the high today, we've got heat index values reaching 99. What a climber. Is that what you were wanting? How about a little bit of wind with it? 34 mile per hour gusts out there and 21 mile per hour winds. Showers and thunderstorms for tonight, low 68. Tomorrow, cooler, but wet. A 40% chance of showers, 80 degrees for the high, then 61. And just cloudy on Thursday night. Doesn't look like rain yet. 84 right now, it feels like 88. Feels like Missouri in the summer. 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

Mix 92.7, Lady Gaga and Ariana Grande. And Ariana Grande having a wicked good time with her wicked co-star who plays a part of young Nessa Rose. Cecily Collette Taylor actually got together with Ariana Grande at her concert and performed Break Free with Ariana herself. Rascal Flatts, Life is a Highway. 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

Mix 92.7 Noah Kahan to Justin Timberlake. The station getting you out there on the golf course. Yeah, we're doing that on Friday. Do not miss it. If you love to golf, the hole-in-one hookup's all about you. 9:30 Friday morning, you can win with old Kinderhook and Mix.

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Vance Joy from Australian Riptide. And I don't know, Australians, I think, can throw a few beers back, right? Well, Scottish soccer fans, though, they're draining Boston bars. That's how much they're drinking. They have run one bar out of their Sam Adams, that Boston lager. Yeah. I don't know if you can keep up with them. But we might be able to give you a hand in the cooler out there at Hy-Vee and Osage Beach. Stick around for more on this.

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0: countries and everybody talks, and it's Mix 92.7. Now, try not to talk too much, though, you know. But I do have to tell you this. The Hy-Vee Price is Right is happening tomorrow morning at 8:45. So that means you get a shot to win $100 to spend on groceries. And what could land more perfectly for you right about now? 8:45 tomorrow morning, you just got to get that right price. And remember, they've always got the lowest prices there at Hy-Vee. Coming up with Madge, oh, my queen. She has a new album coming up just in time for America's 250th Confessions 2. And girl, you better be ready to strike a pose with me. It's Mix 92.7.
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because humidity. Thanks for the humidity, Mother Nature. Breezy, though, with 21 mile per hour winds and 34 mile per hour gusts. Hang on to your hat and your skirt. Showers and thunderstorms for tonight and low 68. And 40% chance of showers for us for Thursday. Partly sunny, high of 80. 61 on Thursday nights. Overnight looks like more rain coming for Juneteenth night on Friday night. Oh, it's Madonna, my queen. 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

0: Katy Perry and fireworks singing about our morning guy Boom Boom. Well, there'll be plenty of boom and all of that coming up for the 250th birthday of America. Yeah! The Heart of the Lake Freedom Fest has got a really good time planned. Bounce houses, the vendor market, a hot dog eating contest. 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

Fall Out Boy. Now, the wedding of the century about to take place, but after that, Mumford & Sons, Rush, Bon Jovi, and even Taylor's ex, Harry Styles, are scheduled to play at Madison Square Garden. Yeah, Travis and Taylor getting married at Madison Square Garden. Their wedding planner said to be the best, Mark Seed. And he's good at keeping a secret. It's the fate of Ophelia on Mix 92.7.

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What I got. Jelly Roll filing for divorce right now, and irreconcilable differences, what he cited. I'm thinking maybe he just finally found out he was way too out of his league with his wife, Bunny XO. Here's somebody saying

0: levitating. Dua Lipa levitating and getting married multiple times this summer to the same guy. Oh, yeah. And she's a gorgeous bride, obviously. Well, you know, coming up, there's going to be dancing and maybe a little bit of moonlight outdoors anyway. When Bye Bye Birdie is coming to Sunrise Beach Little Theater, it's their youth show. 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
1: Look, I'm an ant. You're a wood-munching clown. So here's a number two pencil. Go ahead and write it down. See, ants, we love snacks, but you termites are whack. I'm having picnics in kitchens, just snacking on baseball bats. You never should have battled me. 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What is all you'll ever need? Oh, you're trying to win this thing? Shoulda, coulda, woulda. Shoulda, coulda, woulda. Oh, good. Jokes about wood. Never heard that. Easy on the snacks. Just take a look at your thorax. It's dragging on the floor and scraping across the grass. Oh, no, look out. It's a third grade class with a magnifying glass. What's that? I think I hear your queen calling. Left, right, left, you little drone. You better fall in. Shoulda marched to a different drum, because I just took your army out one by one.
2: 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We're

Feels like more like 99 showers and thunderstorms coming tonight. And some of those storms could be severe. Low 68, gusty. A 40% chance of showers before and after, that is, 4 p.m. tomorrow with partly sunny skies. 80 degrees. 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

The Storm Prediction Center says we have an enhanced risk for severe weather across central Missouri tonight, and that includes the lake area. We're talking hail that could reach baseball size, winds up to 80 miles an hour, and a few tornadoes possible. The storms should move out of the area by around 11 o'clock, or low 68. Tomorrow, chance of showers mainly after 4 in the afternoon, otherwise partly sunny and a high of 81. It's a windy and humid 88 now. Mix 92.7.

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John Legend had to postpone his Pine Bluff, Arkansas show recently due to the passing of his father-in-law. The new date for the show, August 8th. If you had tickets for the original show, they're still being honored for the new date, and refunds are being issued for fans unable to attend.

So today's Wednesday. Father's Day is on Sunday. And if you still don't have a gift for Dad. Join Chris Boom Boom.

We've got a severe thunderstorm watch for the Lake Erie until 10 tonight. Showers and storms will move through before 11. See it over that low 68. Tomorrow, chance of showers after 4 and a high of 81. It's windy, it's muggy, and it's 88 at Mix 92.7.

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1: Look at the radar. The storms are starting to move our way. In fact, there is a severe thunderstorm warning up for the area just northwest of Clinton. That is because that storm is producing 60-mile-an-hour winds, and radar indicated 1-inch hail.
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National Weather Service in Pleasant Hill has issued a severe thunderstorm warning for northern Pettis County, southwestern Saline County, southeastern Lafayette County in west central Missouri, southern Cooper County, northeastern Johnson County in west central Missouri, until 5:30 p.m. At 4:35 p.m., a severe thunderstorm was located over Sweet Springs, moving southeast at 45 miles per hour. Expected hazards include ping pong ball size hail and 60 miles per hour wind gusts. This is a radar indicated threat. The following impacts are expected: people and animals outdoors will be injured. Expect hail damage to roofs, siding, windows, and vehicles. Expect wind damage to roofs, siding, and trees. Locations impacted include Sweet Springs, Pilot Grove, Smithton, Otterville, Bunston, Houstonia, Emma, Huggiesville, Sedalia Memorial Airport, and Clifton City. This includes Interstate 70 in Missouri between mile marker 61 and 86. Prepare immediately for large hail and damaging winds. People outside should move immediately to shelter inside a strong building. Stay away from windows.

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2: AP News, I'm Ben Thomas. After days of secrecy, we're now hearing what's in that draft agreement between the U.S. and Iran. Sagar Magani has details.
3: Senior U.S. officials have read the Memorandum of Understanding to reporters. It includes a new minimum standard for diluting Iran's highly enriched uranium and waiving some U.S. sanctions on Tehran once a deal is signed. Washington's draft also includes toll-free passage of the Strait of Hormuz, but only for 60 days, leaving open the possibility of future fees. In France, President Trump says it could be signed in the next 2 days, but
4: crazy things happen with deals.
3: Iran is suggesting both presidents might do a signing ceremony, which would be a major step for nations who severed diplomatic ties 46 years ago. President Trump says if Iran does not live up to the agreement,
4: we're going to bomb the hell out of them.
3: Sagar Magani, Washington.
2: Ukrainian President Volodymyr Zelensky says his country secured key support from world leaders at the G7 summit in France, with pledges to bolster Ukraine's air defenses and energy supply while increasing economic pressure on Russia. Meanwhile, Charles Deledesma reports.
5: One person has been killed and seven others injured in a Russian overnight strike on the Ukrainian city of Zaporizhia, local authorities report. Residential buildings, cars and other civilian infrastructure were damaged in the strike, with rescuers dispatched to several parts of the city to deal with the aftermath. Due to the constant threat of further Russian attacks, they were forced to halt operations several times. I'm Charles Deledesma.
2: Tropical storm Arthur is the first of the Atlantic season. Dan Brown at the National Hurricane Center says it's threatening the Gulf Coast with flash flooding.
6: Most of the heavy rainfall is going to be across Louisiana and then parts of southern Mississippi and Alabama.
2: This is AP News.
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Severe thunderstorm and tornado warnings are up to our west right now, and that line of storms is moving east. We should expect to see the first of those storms reaching the lake area just before 6. 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

The entire Lake Erie now included in that tornado watch until 10 o'clock tonight. The Clinton area still under a tornado warning as those storms continue to travel to the east. 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